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4: 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In the meantime, Saturday. Thank you.
5: Saturday.
4: This ad came on the TV and we went, oh, my God, I hope Lynn McGrange is okay. We remember Lynn. She was on the show with us. It was a eulogy of sorts for her character, Irene, as she finished on Home and Away after decades of an iconic Australian TV character. And then this.
6: Celebs, welcome to the Bahamas. 6 famous Aussies thrown.
7: Don't act like food and they won't treat you like food.
6: Into the deep, dangerous heart of fear.
8: Struggling.
9: We're going to have to report the dog.
10: Lynn, you okay? Let's stay calm.
7: We've had to medically evacuate her.
4: Okay, we don't know for a fact that Lynn McGrange is the one who was medically evacuated, but she's alive and she joins us now. Good morning, the great Lynn McGrange. You're okay.
11: I'm great, darling. Thank you for having me, Rod and Gabby. It's really nice to talk to you alive.
5: Was it you that was airlifted out of this TV production?
11: I think that... I think that's fairly obvious from the, well, I mean, I was there, so I can say yes, but even looking at the teasers, because obviously the producers don't want me to give away any secrets, but look, judging from the teasers that I've seen, yes, I think everyone can assume that it was me, looking extremely attractive in my sweatsuit. You know, you spend 33 years in hair and makeup and then all of a sudden they say, I've got an idea, wet your hair, don't wear makeup and put on this human condom because you look fantastic.
5: When we first heard of the concept of Shark and who was participating, so there's yourself, there's Scotty Cam, there's Ariana Titmus, there's Tammy Hembro, there's a bunch of stars.
11: Sam Thaiday, who would have been devastated after last night.
5: Oh, yes, that's a good point.
11: and of course, the wonderful Matt Nable.
5: Yes, so having all of the stars be part of this show, and it's called Shark and Swimming with Shark and Challenges with Sharks, I was like, okay, there is no way anyone would ever put our elite showbiz personalities in any kind of danger for TV. And then we see you get airlifted off. I was like, uh-oh, okay, maybe this is a little more dangerous than I thought it was.
11: Yes, look, it certainly is a show that challenges your fears. Look, can I just say on behalf of the producers, given what goes on around the coast of Australia, and I don't have to go into detail, it's extremely respectful. Mm-hmm. And we really do try and educate people as well as, you know, like show the viewing public that people, whether you're a gold medal, Olympian, or you're an actor, or you're a, you know, famous, Queensland footballer. Mm. Already I've forgotten the name of the state. Then, you know, you have your fears. And we all went in to confront our fears. And mine, ironically, was... all the gadgetry. I just knew that I was going to struggle with the tanks and the BCF or whatever the hell you call it. Mm. Something's always got letters in front of it. But you know the buoyancy suit And I was absolutely on the money. It was. I really, really struggled. And I mean, I won't go into detail, but you know, spoiler alert, I lived. But everybody had their fears and their concerns, and it was full on. It was absolutely full on. Mm. But you know what? I'm so proud that I did it. You know, women of a certain age sometimes feel invisible. I've spoken about this before. Mm. And I'm a great believer in living your life and not your age and going, oh, no, I'm 70. I couldn't possibly do that. As it turned out, I couldn't possibly do it.
5: But you gave it a crack.
11: I gave it a red hot crack. Spot absolutely. On. And I'm so proud of that.
4: Well, we're so proud of you.
5: Fairdinkum,
4: Aussie TV legend, Fairdinkum Aussie legend, because there's all sorts of challenges in any career, but there's ones that you don't have to take, and you chose to test yourself. We get to see it on the TV, as you say, all wet, no makeup, no hair.
11: giant human condom.
4: It's cold out there. It starts 7 p.m. Sunday night on Channel 9. The great Lynn McGranger, thank you so much for the time this morning. Stay safe. You're going to be safer now that you're out of the water. And we can't wait to chat to you again.
11: Thank you, guys. Much appreciated. Have a great day.

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1: And from 8.20, you could be winning $10,000 with AlphaBucks.
0: Ashley Nolan,
1: time
0: welcome.
1: Time for the first reading.
2: Hello.
1: Now, Ashley Nolan is doing the reading.
0: Okay.
1: I don't think I could do it justice. I've written it, so I'll let Ash take it from here.
0: If you join us during the song, Gabby, big romanticy fan, to the point that you said we need to do, might need to do an intervention.
1: Yeah, you're right. It's desensitized me to what should be sexy TV.
0: You can't stop reading.
1: Yeah, and I can't stop reading.
0: Which sounds good.
1: Which is bad because I put my Kindle on my phone right, so I can read everywhere, which is a big mistake.
0: It's an addiction.
1: It is.
0: But somehow you've harnessed that addiction and you're using it for good. You have penned your own novel. The names of the characters have been decided by you. Thank you for the texts, for the messages, for the Insta, the whole thing. And the name of the book, as decided by Kate in Weston.
3: Gabby Elgood's Fortune Favors, The Forbidden Fairy.
0: Nolsey, you haven't pre-read this.
2: No, I haven't. So it's sitting unread in my emails. I haven't opened it up yet.
1: And this is just setting it up, right? Like you can't get into any kind of relationship without a bit of setup of the scene.
2: Sure.
0: Well,
1: so that's
0: and
1: where
0: also,
1: we're at.
0: In your real life relationship, anticipation.
1: Yeah, you've got to build it.
0: Because, you know, doesn't that make things more exciting?
1: Mm.
0: All right, a lot of knowing from Nolsey and Gabby.
1: Let's go.
0: Here we go.
2: Okay. I'm nervous. All right.
0: I think we're all nervous. I think as a city, we are nervous.
2: Okay. Moonlight silvered the forest as Sophia moved silently beneath the trees, one hand pressed to the dagger at her thigh.
0: Goodness.
2: She was heading.
0: Sorry. You started, you're just setting things up here.
1: Yeah.
0: But beautiful setting of the scene.
1: Well, it's dangerous in the forest.
0: So the dagger,
1: she's a human.
0: Right.
1: She's ready for anything.
0: And it's pressed to her thigh.
1: How? No, it's like strapped to the thigh.
0: Strapped to her thigh.
1: Yeah.
0: Sorry, go on.
2: She was heading into the southern realm, the realm of day, and she wouldn't be welcome. The people of the light and dark sectors weren't meant to cross into each other's territories ever since the war that split the realms over 300 years ago. But Sephira's mother's dying words burned in her ears. Find him and end him.
0: Whoa! This doesn't sound romantic at all.
1: No, we get there. There's got to be a mission.
0: So, hang on. So, I know you've distanced yourself from the character. You said this isn't semi-autobiographical.
1: It's not me at all.
0: No, there's just a South Side girl looking to kill a North Side guy. Is that what I'm hearing?
1: She's North Side. And she's heading to the South.
0: Right. No. You're from the South, though.
1: No, I'm not.
0: Bungin' door.
2: The Fae, is it Fae Dark Prince?
1: Yeah.
2: The Fae Dark Prince was who her mother was referring to. He was the descendant of King Kaelor and was the key to reuniting the realms and bringing light back to the dark.
0: Who's the king?
2: King Kaelor.
0: Is that Andrew Barr?
1: Sure.
2: Okay.
0: The king.
2: The Dark Prince hadn't been seen in 121 years, but whispers throughout the kingdom say he was hiding in plain sight, where no one would expect him to be, in the south, in the light. That's why Sephira was slinking through the forest towards the lake that acted as the border. She'd been travelling for days and could finally see the sun shining through the trees in the distance.
0: I'm going to need some action soon.
1: We're getting there,
0: Okay,
1: we're getting there.
0: It's beautiful.
1: We're about to meet the other person.
0: Great.
1: Yeah.
2: It was something she had never seen in all her 21 years. Sunlight. Her eyes struggled with the intensity even this far away. Lost in her thoughts, Sephira didn't realise right away that silence had descended. There wasn't a bird or animal to be heard, no insects or rustling leaves. Even the wind had gone still. She paused behind a twisted trunk, holding her breath. The silence was a warning. And then she heard it, the snap of a twig, a shuffle of footsteps. She wasn't alone.
0: Stop everything.
1: Yes?
0: All right, do we pick it up tomorrow?
1: Yeah, I think that's enough for today.
0: Hey.
1: We've set the scene, and then it starts to get interesting.
0: It was interesting.
1: Yeah. You got to set the scene.
0: You got to set. It was a beautiful setting of the scene. Yeah. So good. So this bloke's on the other side of the tree, is he?
1: I guess so.
0: He'd better
1: we'll see.
0: He'd better be.

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0: Make sure you join us early Monday if you want to win some cash with Pick the Riff.
1: Gee, we're lucky. We get some of the greatest shows in the world coming to the Canberra Theatre, and our next show is no exception. The Sapphires.
0: Yes, straight from Brizzy.
1: A story made even more famous by Jess Mowboy in the fantastic film.
0: It starts this weekend, but the weekend's already been sold out, I've been told.
1: Oh, wow.
0: So if you want your tickets, you're going to have to get in very quickly.
1: Well, we're very lucky to have the stars of the show, Tague, Aurora, Taya and Ruby. Good morning.
2: Good morning.
3: Good morning.
1: How is waking up this early for artists, Taya? Normally, we get the perception that performers just sleep the morning away because your night owls, you're performing into the night and then you go out and party the night and visit all these cities as you tour around the world. Is that accurate?
4: I'll be honest, it's not ideal in Canberra. It's so cold this morning. My voice is just not voicing today. But it's great. I love a early morning when I can get up.
0: So where are you girls all originally from? Because it is the Queensland Theatre Company that has collaborated with the Canberra Theatre Company to get this sorted. Are you Queensland girls? Is that why you're so freezing this morning?
5: Where are you from, Ruby?
4: I'm from Brisbane, born and raised, yeah.
6: I'm a proud Western Australian girl. Broome, the Kimberleys.
1: Okay.
6: I just moved to Melbourne, so I'm based there.
1: Oh, my goodness.
0: Okay. So getting used to the cold.
1: Yeah,
0: then.
1: You got to
6: acclimatise.
1: A cold warm-up of sorts. Aurora, whereabouts?
7: Born and raised Brisbane.
1: Brisbane, excellent. And Tague, what about you?
8: I'm born and raised on Thursday Island. I'm freezing.
1: All right, now with that in mind, this is a huge ask, but we would love to hear you perform a song. What song will it be? Because we all know the songs, because if we haven't seen a performance in the past, we've seen the movie. What are we going to go with, Aurora?
7: Heatwave.
1: How ironic.
0: Well, we're all shivering.
1: All right. What a privilege. Here we go. Live with The Steak.
0: Well, we're all shivering.
1: All right. What a privilege. Here we go. Live.

0: relatable, and you girls, some for a group, they're saying you're very cold. How does that feel, Ruby, to I suppose, you know, stretch the vocal cords at this time of the morning? You wouldn't normally do it.
1: No, it's definitely a challenge, but once Nate gets on that guitar, it's catchy and you just fall into it naturally anyway. And it makes it fun. Mm. Yeah,
2: and if that was sung cold, we can only imagine what it's going to sound like on stage with all the acoustics and when you're a little bit warmer in a nice, cosy theatre. So you girls have been performing this already and you've travelled down to Canberra to continue the tour. Mm-hmm. How do you feel about the Canberra Theatre and the family here and being part of it?
3: We haven't gone to the theatre yet.
2: Oh, you haven't yet?
3: Yes.
2: So we're first up.
3: Yeah, you guys have got us first.
2: Oh, my gosh. That's such a privilege.
0: All right. Well, I want you to know that the Canberra Theatre is somewhat more impressive than our little
2: stage
0: area kind of outside the studio door that we have here. So we feel very privileged.
2: That's amazing.
0: When we have artists from musicals on the show, there's a reoccurring thing. And I hear this story from Gabby when she reflects upon when she was a little girl. Something happens. You see a thing. Mm. For you, Gabby, it was the Lion King. We know the story.
2: Yeah.
0: And straight away you go, I want to do that. Is that the same story for you from when you were little?
1: My story into the arts is actually just I was a bit of a naughty kid, and so I kind of accidentally walked into an audition with a beautiful choir called Gondwana Choirs, and then ever since then I kind of just fell in love with I got to the privilege of learning how to read theory for music, singing all over the world. I've been here a couple of times to sing here as well. So, yeah, it was kind of just a naughty kid who fell into a passion and kept going with it, I guess.
0: That's an amazing
2: accident.
0: Growing
2: up on Thursday Island, would there have been many chances to go to musicals?
1: No.
2: And that's the same here in Canberra, obviously on a different scale, but, yeah, you don't kind of get exposed to that.
1: No, it was... I think maybe being in Cairns might have been my first exposure to musicals. And then also as a kid, I got to travel to London to see Wicked over there. And that was, I think, defying gravity. Probably going up for the first time and seeing that live. Yes. I was mind blown. Mm. But
0: You've given hope to every misbehaving kid listening to this.
2: Every misbehaving kid's parents.
1: That's it. My mum's lounge room on TI knows hairspray back to front.
2: Oh, yes.

0: Fantastic.
1: Fabulous.
2: Well, this is a real gift. We're so excited. We're very grateful every time we get these amazing shows coming to our fantastic Canberra Theatre. We're excited that you stopped at us before you even bothered getting there.
1: Yeah.
2: Which is incredible. It's on.
1: Well, it's starting Saturday, but the weekend sold out.
2: Yes.
1: So it's here for a couple of weeks. Make sure you get your tickets. Get onto canberratheatrecentre.com.au. Get them now. I'm going Sunday night with my mum, and I'm very excited.
2: Thank you so much for the cold start. You're just incredible. What incredible talents, and thank you for coming to Canberra again.
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0: T104.7's Rod and Gabby back for Breaking Monday morning from 6. In the meantime, Saturday. Thank you.
1: Saturday. There's some email experts, etiquette experts, that are telling us there's some sign-offs we shouldn't be using. Because when we're saying, and this is in a professional environment, of course, personally, you do you, boo.
0: Mm-hmm.
1: But at work, the last impression you give is that last line, which is your email sign-off. So you don't want to be given the wrong impression.
0: All right. Etiquette experts.
1: Number one, thank you in advance. I hate that so much.
0: Uh-oh.
1: I hate it. Do you use that?
0: Look, I'm going to be honest with you. If I use that, know that I don't think you're going to do it.
1: Right. I feel like it's not asking someone to do something. It's a passively, aggressively telling them to do it.
0: Yeah, it's not even, yeah, maybe it is passive.
1: Maybe it's just aggressive.
0: Just do it. Thanks in advance. Get on to it. Stop stuffing
1: around. But it's always like, can you please do this? Thanks in advance. Well, don't pretend like you're asking me.
0: No, I'm not. Do it. I can't put stop stuffing around, Rod. No, I can't do that.
1: Sure you can. I'd prefer that. At least it's honest.
0: Nah, you wouldn't. Anyway, fine, move on.
1: Number two.
0: That's number two. Fine, move on. Don't leave that as the last thing you say.
1: All right, number three. Warmly. It feels a bit too cozy for business interactions, according to the etiquette experts.
0: Agreed.
1: Oh, you
0: warmly.
1: Don't like it?
0: No, I don't like it. Warmly.
1: Okay. What about sent from my iPhone?
0: No.
1: Which is really annoying because this is just a default setting whenever you send an email from your iPhone.
0: I know, but it says I'm not in the office and it for
1: but I like that because it's like I'm not in the office but I'm still working.
0: Yeah, but some people, some management, just their heads explode at the idea of you not being in the office. We see it happening across Australia post-COVID. Getting it back in the office.
1: True.
0: It's more a reflection on your insecurities. Anyway, you just lost all the ratings, Rod, with people who are insecure about their management style.
1: The next one is, let me know if you have any questions, ! Inviting people to inquire more is great, but close your email with a sign-off so people know you didn't just forget to keep writing, is what they're saying.
0: Let me know if you have any questions.
1: So that should be a statement within the email, but not the sign-off.
0: Okay, that's a problem.
1: Mm. And then the one that really irks people is, as per my last email.
0: No, then you know what? If that's a you problem. If I have to say, as per my last email, it means you didn't do anything that we agreed on per my last email. It shouldn't. But if it is, it's because you didn't do what you're meant to do. What's the first thing I shouldn't have said at the start? Number one?
1: Thank you in advance.
0: As per my last email where I said thank you in advance, we still haven't done anything.
1: Please don't email me ever again.
0: That will be my pleasure not to. I don't reckon I've ever emailed you. There's just no need.
1: We just talk.
0: We talk.
1: I accidentally did like an XOXO at the end of an email.
0: A work email?
1: No, well, it wasn't technically work, but like I had to email Michael Hill because of my jewellery that I had and I put like an XOXO at the end as if like it was a personal email. I just wasn't in my right headspace.
0: You're a jeweller.
1: It's embarrassing.
0: They love that. All Michael Hill related emails should end in XOXO.
1: Well, all right.
0: No, you nailed that.
1: Maybe they do that.
0: You probably got quicker and better service as a result. I'm going to send a note to finance today and just XOXO
1: it. Suddenly you got a pay rise.
0: Yeah, just see if we get some results over there. Because clearly thanks in advance and why don't you do your job, aren't we? I've never said that about finance. What are you doing, Ron? Shut up.
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1: And from 8.20, you could be winning $10,000 with Alpha Bucks.
0: What a spectacle. And I suppose how else was it going to end? Mm. It was going to be a spectacle. But for maybe reasons we didn't anticipate with the enhanced games that have just taken place in Las Vegas.
1: Yeah, I think a lot of people are shocked that some non-enhanced athletes won against some very, very, very enhanced athletes.
0: Well,
1: like you look at James Magnussen from before he started enhancing to yesterday, his physique. Oh my God, the difference is crazy.
0: Well, to quote a wise commentator yesterday, if you're a non-enhanced athlete turning up to these things, don't waste your time, end quote.
1: That was me.
0: It was absolutely you.
1: And I was proven wrong.
0: Let's go to someone who's literally had a front row seat at this, the Sydney Morning Herald chief sports writer, Tom Decent. Are we surprised that Magnussen hasn't got this done, honestly, over a decade after his peak, though?
2: 100%, yeah. Obviously, been retired out of swimming properly for a while, and a couple of years ago sort of hauled himself out of retirement to get on the juice and compete. So I don't think James's times or performances were probably a massive surprise, and he admitted that afterwards. I mean, clearly, this is financially driven and he's on a pretty good wicket with the enhanced guys. And I think he just enjoyed the spectacle and realised he wasn't going to be winning the $1 million last night.
1: Is there any, I don't know if you can answer this one, but the more muscle, the heavier you are, the slower you go. Is there any, I don't know, truth in that?
2: Yeah, for sure. I mean, when James did his first protocol last year as part of a documentary series they did, he ballooned out to about 114 kilos, which is just like too big for a swimmer.
1: Yeah.
2: No swimmer's ever been that big. It doesn't make sense if you're trying to glide through the water. Maybe if you're a track athlete or a weightlifter, you have like more strength-focused tasks. But yeah, the actual technical elements of swimming means that it's not ideal to be so big. There are other elements that it probably would help for, clearly, but yeah, lessons learned, and he went into last night about 17 kilos lighter than last time.
1: You can't swing your arm in a proper circle if you've got the muscles. Like, you know how muscle builders walk with their arms out because their muscles are so big?
0: Wow.
1: Like, you can't swing your arm properly.
0: I think Tom's nailed it. this has never happened before, and now we have confirmation. There's a reason for it, I suppose. When we talk about the precedent, a decade-long retired athlete, you can get on the roids, but it's not going to take you back to peak form. Mm. Younger athletes that are actually, for certain countries, won't work for Australia, talking about competing for their countries, turned up clean. How did they go?
2: Yeah, really interesting story. Hunter Armstrong, who's an American swimmer, basically won the 50 backstroke, which he has been the world record holder in. To be fair, the competition in that race wasn't amazing, but obviously he's a clean athlete, beat the doping guys, which was pretty cool. And I think he came second in the 100 freestyle as well, beat a few others, including James Magnussen. So Fred Curley in the 100-meter sprint won that, but again, the field wasn't super stacked. The women's 100 metres sprint was also won by a clean athlete. So, yeah, I guess the perception of that these substances are going to make your world beater no matter what is probably not true.
1: I couldn't take substances and win.
2: Yeah, it was a win for clean sports, and I think there would be some Olympians out there watching that, cheering them on and hoping that would be the case. But, I mean, what is interesting is that enhanced organisers have continuously stated they want as many clean athletes as possible to compete at the Games and sort of pit the clean versus the doping guys against each other, and they've called on someone like Cam McAvoy, Australian swimmer, to come on board and race. Not that he will be allowed to do that, but Hunter Armstrong potentially wants to compete at the LA Olympics, and he's going to try and fight that in court if they ban him.
0: Yeah, I know there's a French athlete who is clean and he did well as well, and it certainly looks like the French would be more than happy to have him show up at the next Olympics, providing he qualifies for that. So I suppose the final question is, you know, is there a future in this thing or is it a bust with the clean athletes?
1: Is it one and done?
0: Yeah, it's actually, you know, beating the enhanced athletes. Was this a warm-up, one-off spectacle, or are we going to do it again next year?
2: They'll definitely do it again next year. I have questions over the sort of 3 to 5 year longevity of it all. And, I mean, you've got to remember as well that the shop front window we saw was a sporting event to basically sell drugs to the masses. This is ultimately what they're trying to do. They're not interested in creating a sporting event that's bigger than the Olympics. They're just doing this for eyeballs. And it felt like for 6 hours yesterday watching the broadcast, it was a bit of an ad for those things.
1: Oh, no.
2: Which sat uncomfortably with a lot of people. And
1: So
2: I'm curious to see where they go with the business side of things. But in terms of taking over the Olympics, 0%.
0: Wise insights, mate. Sydney Morning Herald Chief Sports Writer Tom Deason. Travel safe on the way back, mate. We appreciate the time.
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8: Good morning, Alana McIntyre here with the latest. As talks between Iran and the US collapse again, even after a two-hour Situation Room meeting at the White House, our energy minister says fuel supplies remain secure here until August. Donald Trump says Iran has to agree to never have a nuclear weapon or bomb and must reopen up the Strait of Hormuz. Chris Bowen says here it's best to provide ongoing flexibility for fuel companies to get fuel out to regional areas.
9: So that extension will apply until September of the 20% reduction in the minimum stock legal obligation on fuel companies.
8: Closer to home, a 67-year-old's been charged after he allegedly rammed his car into a New South Wales police station. It happened in Mudgee. Perth and parts of WA will be smashed by powerful winds this weekend. After days of hazardous surf, Gold Coast beaches have been further eroded, and now more people are using metal detectors to search for lost valuables. And Madonna has shared some pretty raunchy truths during a panel with Grindr. The singer, who's been linked to stars like Michael Jackson and Sean Penn, made this confession about her best lover.
10: I'm going to only name dead people. Sean Kennedy Jr.
11: No!
8: Madonna has been working with dating app Grindr to promote her new Confessions album.
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8: In the NRL, a win for the Sharks over the Seagulls, defeating Manly 28-22. But it's come at a cost for the Blues ahead of Origin 2. Blake Brayley left the field with a suspected broken arm last night. In tennis, the French Open is guaranteed to provide a new men's champion after the last Grand Slam winner left the tournament and was bundled out in round three. Novak Djokovic has been dispatched in five grueling sets by Brazilian teenager João Fonseca.
12: The kind of level of tennis we've seen him play created a lot of hype around him, and I think we all seen today why.
5: Googong's giant 16-home display village is open this weekend. 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
13: Partly cloudy with a top of 15 degrees for your Saturday here in Canberra. Looking to Sunday, a top of 13 degrees and partly cloudy, and a shower or two hanging around Monday and a top of 13 degrees.
5: Step into stylish, low-maintenance living in Canberra's inner north. 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

0: Across Canberra, this is the new one from Ed Sheeran on Hit 104.7. How's it going? It is Wes here with you for your Saturday. Looking way better already, a top of 15 degrees around the nation's capital. Still not great, but the sun is out, which makes it way better for watching your kids play sport. Let's crack on with something different, shall we?
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0: Alrighty, there's a chance that this one doesn't ring a bell for you, and that's because it's pretty much brand spanking new. It only kicked off this time last week. Now, Rod and Gabby, they're giving you the chance to win yourself a weekend of luxury right here in the nation's capital. I'm talking one night's accommodation plus breakfast and a high tea for two at the Hyatt Hotel next Saturday, 6th of June. And all you have to do is listen out for a code word from me and then text it to us on 041-777-1047. That's literally it. Rod and Gabby will announce the winner on Tuesday. This is an every week thing. We've already sent Stacey off for her staycay. She should be checking in any minute now, so we'll check back in with her real soon. But until then, keep it locked. Your first code word within the next 30 on Hit 104.7.
2: Me not working hard. Yeah, right. Picture that with a Kodak. Or better yet, go to Times Square, take a picture of me with a Kodak. Took my life from negative to positive. I just want y'all to know that. And tonight, let's enjoy life.

0: Happy Saturday, Rod and Gabby, enjoying the calm before the storm. By storm, I mean Brumbies and then Raiders.
1: We need something for the Brumbies. You know how with the Raiders we come on and go, ba da da da da. What do we do for the Brums?
0: It's their song.
1: I know, but.
0: Well, it's happening. It's happened. Go the Brums tonight!

0: As Rod likes to say, it's Kato and his friend John on Hit 104.7. Wes here with you for your Saturday. Mr. Know-it-all, Teddy Swims is only 7 minutes away. How's this for a know-it-all? It's a big weekend for sports fans. We've got the Brumbies vs Pacifica tonight. Then tomorrow, the Canberra Brave vs Central Coast Rhinos at 1:15. And then the Raiders vs Cowboys at 4. Here's the game plan. You ready? You catch the Brumbies tonight. Then you head to the ice hockey tomorrow. And then, because it's already at the same place, you head straight into the Raiders game. Weekend complete. Jason Derulo up next on Hit.
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1: All right, here we go. It's first code word of the day for Rod and Gabby's Weekend Staycay. This is your chance at a weekend that is full of luxury right here in the nation's capital. I'm talking one night's accommodation plus brekkie and a high tea for two at the Hyatt Hotel next Saturday, the 6th of June. 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And I'm not going to waste any more time. 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Your code word is fate. Because you hearing this right now is fate. Because you now texting us the code word on 041-777-1047 is fate. Because us giving you a call on Tuesday to let you know that you've won yourself a weekend staycay is fate, right? And because playing Taylor Swift right now is fate. 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
1: If you know me, hi, my name is Wes, then you know how much I love R&B. We're about to kick off the R&B 3, which is three R&B songs back to back to back. Gosh, how many more times can I say that word? And these have kind of got a bit of a guilty pleasure hint to these songs. 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No way. In fact, actually get the windows down and the radio turned up for these ones. What I mean is these are the kind of songs that you just know word for word. Keep it locked. Nelly and Kelly kick things off right after the break on here.
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0: Mr. Worldwide himself. It's Pitbull wrapping up your R&B 3 for your Saturday morning. How's it going? It is Wes here in the car with you. And don't go anywhere, because across the next hour, I'm keeping your weekend party playlist pumping with more hits from 2026 right through to the 2010s. It's a good blend of right then to right now. Plus, you already know, even more code words for you to potentially win yourself a staycay one weekend full of luxury right here in the nation's capital. Keep it locked. It all happens after the news on Hit.
1: 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Actu AGL, the energy for around here. Yeah. Get up with Rod and Gabby. Wanna be a good
2: day. 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
7: Hi there, Alana McIntyre here with the latest. Concerns the Russian-Ukraine war could spill into neighbouring countries, with a drone flying into Romania and injuring two people. Officials say the drone struck a residential building, leading to a fire. The Russian drone is thought to have been hit by Ukraine's air defence, which altered its trajectory into Romania. BBC foreign correspondent Sarah Rainsford says the risk of conflict is rising.
8: Ukraine is also launching a lot of drones of its own, and even on these borderlands, the worry is that the war can spread.
7: Tony Abbott has been elected unopposed as the new Liberal Party president. The former Prime Minister says he has what it takes to help Angus Taylor win the next federal election, and he's planning to revive the Liberals.
9: Our economy is stagnating. Our society is fragmenting. Our security is imperiled. And underneath it all, there is a kind of spiritual malaise. We don't believe in ourselves anymore.
7: Extraordinary vision of a man riding the bonnet of a van along a busy bridge in Melbourne has emerged. A man has been charged after allegedly ramming his ute into a police station in Mudgee. And it's going to be wet and wild in WA this weekend. Damaging winds are expected in Perth, especially along the coast. A cold front is moving through this weekend, bringing gusts of up to 120 k's an hour to the CBD.
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7: In NRL, a big blow for the Blues ahead of Origin 2. Cronulla's 28-22 win over Manly was soured by a devastating injury to Blake Brayley. He left the field with a suspected broken arm last night. Coach Craig Fitzgibbon says the hooker's going to get scans today.
10: If you find the positive, then we've got Pep and Bez there who have been ready and delivered for us. But just feel like, yeah, it's still trying to work out whether we should have played him or not. But he was delivering too. He was playing such a good game.
7: And Alex de Minaur has been knocked out of the French Open, the Australian going down to Jacob Mensik in Paris.
3: Googong's giant 16-home display village is open this weekend. 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
11: Partly cloudy and a top of 15 degrees for your Saturday. Sunday looking quite the same and 13 degrees. Monday starting the day with frost with a late shower or two and 13 degrees.
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0: The home wrecker himself, Somba, on Canberra's number one hit music station. That's not an allegation, just the name of the song. How's it going? It is Wes here in the car with you. And I've got a question. If I gave you $5,000 and just 1 hour at South Point, could you spend it within the dollar with no phones, no calculators, no nothing?
1: You're shopping hard, shopping fast.
0: That's right, Rod and Gabby's Precision Team Shopping. They're giving you the chance to pretty much do exactly that at South Point. And all you need to do to get yourself onto that standby list is listen out for the secret shop located in South Point that Gabby is going to slip into conversation. As soon as you hear it, if you text the shop name to us at 041-777-1047, that's it, you're on the standby list straight away. If you're not sure exactly what you're listening out for, here's a little bit of an example of what she did on Friday.
2: Matching black trainers and a tracksuit leaving her dentist office. Maybe she's just been shopping at Target, I don't know. Mm. I realised the other day, I saw that sandwich press that she has. You know how she cooks a steak in her office?
3: Yeah.
2: You can get that at Target.
3: Oh.
0: Now, if you caught on that the shop was Target, text lines are closed, don't try and text it to us, then you're ready for Tuesday. Keep it locked. Where Is My Husband from Ray plays for you now.

0: Happy Saturday, Rod and Gabby, enjoying the calm before the storm. And by storm, I mean Brumbies and then Raiders.
1: We need something for the Brumbies. You know how with the Raiders we come on and go, ba-da-da-da-da-da. What do we do for the Brums?

0: But baby steps. Olivia Dean on Canberra's number one hit music station. It is Wes here cruising across Canberra with you for your Saturday. And in just 7 minutes' time, one of our most mysterious artists. Great Divide, Noah Kahan. Noah, while I've got you here, give us a fun fact about yourself. Go on.
1: I think something about me that could surprise people is that I speak Spanish.
0: Oh, wow.
1: I lived for a year in Costa Rica, so I learned Spanish there.
0: That's incredible. Can we hear some?
1: Yeah, this is really just for the sound, but I can't really speak Spanish.
0: Oh. Okay, fair enough. I appreciate your honesty, Noah. Keep it locked. He plays just after the break on Hit 104.7.
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0: All right, if you don't know what this is, I'm going to tell you. Basically, Rod and Gabby are removing all of the hard parts of a weekend getaway by giving you the chance to win yourself a weekend of luxury right here in the nation's capital. That means no more airport queues. Thank you. No packing three outfits just in case. Thank you. And no more are we there yet. Too good. It's just one night's accommodation plus brekkie and a high tea for two at the Hyatt Hotel next Saturday, June 6th. And all you need is a code word, which you then text to us on 041 777 1047. And this one is really risky for radio. I'm going with the code word ditch, as in all the responsibility that you could ditch with a weekend staycay, as in the kids that you could ditch with a weekend staycay. Sorry, kids. Your 15 minutes starts right now. Send us a text, 041 777 1047, code word ditch with a D-I-T-C-H. And keep it locked. More code words right here on your number one hit music station.
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0: It's your number. Hit Music Station. How's it going? It is Wes here with you for your Saturday. And don't go anywhere because, of course, we've got more chances for you to potentially win yourself a Stakey. With Rod and Gabby's Weekend Stakey, you're listening out for code words and then texting them to us on 041-777-1047. We've, of course, got more music on the way. And, I mean, do you really need any more reason?
1: 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ActuAGL. 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
13: I'm John Fabris. Protesters have turned out against the Victorian government's intention to knock down Melbourne's 44 public housing towers. They argue it'll drive up prices and rents, but the housing minister insists it's about building modern homes.
14: Renewing public housing homes that were built in the 1960s. They weren't built to today's contemporary standards.
13: A 67-year-old man who allegedly drove a ute at officers then into the Mudgee police station's front foyer in New South Wales is on multiple charges. Inside, a celebration was planned for a retiring officer's 40 years on the force. Police thankful there were no injuries.
15: There was a member of the public in the inquiry count area of the police station who was narrowly missed by the vehicle, we will allege.
13: And volunteers from the public on the coast of New South Wales are contributing to the state's first dolphin census today. They're to spend at least a quarter of an hour looking out for dolphins and report their findings on the Dolphin Research Australia portal.
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16: Let's start with NRL, where Cronulla is counting the cost of its 28-22 win over Manly. The Sharks losing New South Wales representative Blake Brayley to a suspected broken arm. Coach Craig Fitzgibbon now questioning if he should have rested his origin.
17: Just feel like, yeah, it's still trying to work out whether we should have played him or not, but he was delivering too. He was playing such a good game tonight. It's like, he's such a player, so. But he's not going to be hurt forever.
16: Round 12 of the AFL continues shortly. Sydney facing Richmond at the SCG. Hayden McLean to notch his 100th game.
18: You know, just think get to 100 games after missing a couple drafts and getting here a different way. Definitely be a proud moment and something I'm really looking forward to.
16: Carlton has made it three in a row, clinching a 4-point win over the Cats at the MCG. Queensland Reds sitting fifth in the Super Rugby, storming past Fiji and Drua 45-24. The Crusaders upset the ladder-leading Hurricanes 47-14. And Alex Dimonor has been knocked out of the French Open, losing to Jakub Mensik in four sets. That's sport. I'm Harrison Preeb.
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19: Partly cloudy and a top of 15 degrees for your Saturday. Sunday looking quite the same and 13 degrees. Monday starting the day with frost with a late shower or two and 13 degrees.
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1: 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This week's winner was Stacey from Weston, who is about to kick off her staycay. Now, Stacey, check-in isn't till about 2, but what's first things first? What have you got planned?
2: Well, we're heading to the high tea. We haven't been before, so that will be a fun little trip.
1: Yeah, that's
2: and
1: awesome.
2: And a good little weekend staycay.
1: Yeah, and the Hyatt Hotel is amazing, I've heard.
2: We've never been, so we can report back, but it looks amazing from the website.
1: Perfect. Yeah, we'll have to check back in with you soon.
2: Great, Wes. Thanks so much. Have a great weekend.
1: You too. Have fun. See ya.
2: See ya.
1: Remember, you can win yourself the staycay by listening out for a code word and then texting it to us at 041 777 1047. Let's kick on with more.

0: Saturday, Rod and Gabby enjoying the calm before the storm. And by storm, I mean Brumbies and then Raiders.
1: We need something for the Brumbies. You know how with the Raiders we come on and go, ba da da da da. What do we do for the Brums?
0: It's their song.
1: I know, but.
0: Well, it's happening. It's happened. Go the Brums tonight!

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1: Sabrina Carpenter's house tour on Canberra's number one hit music station. How's it going? It is Wes here with you for your Saturday. How's this for a weekend party playlist? Nothing gets things pumping like a bit of low from Flo Rida and T-Pain. Keep it locked. Plays in the next 6 minutes on hit.
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0: How good is this? Rod and Gabby, they're giving you the chance to win yourself a weekend that is full of luxury right here in the nation's capital. I'm talking a night's accommodation plus brekkie and a high tea for two at the Hyatt Hotel next Saturday, 6th of June. And all you need to do is listen out for a code word and then you text it to us on 041-777-1047. And lucky for you, I've actually got your next code word, which I haven't thought about until now. It's going to be something at the desk. Okay, this is a little bit random. I'm going to go with a bell. B-E-L-L, as in the bell that you could be using to get the attention at the hotel reception and get yourself sorted. Your 15 minutes has already started. Text it to us at 041-777-1047 and hopefully we're giving you that call up on Tuesday to let you know that you've won. Keep it locked. Teddy Swims, he plays for you right now on Canberra's number one hit music station. She like

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0: 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Keep it locked. 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

0: Black Eyed Peas to wrap up your R&B 3 for your Saturday afternoon. Hello, it is Wes here with you for your Saturday. It pays to always be listening because you never know when that next code word might drop. Seriously, it could drop at any random time. Here's proof.
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0: 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I'm talking one night's accommodation plus brekkie and a high tea for two at the Hyatt Hotel next Saturday, June 6th. 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
17: I'm John Fabris. Defence ministers, including Australia's Richard Miles, are gathered for a meeting in Singapore. US Secretary Pete Hegseth telling them America's approach to China in the Pacific has evolved.
18: The era of performative outrage is over. Where Washington issues loud diplomatic protests that signal virtue but do not project capabilities.
17: 60-year-old Canadian man Kenneth Laws pleaded guilty to aiding 14 suicides, selling sodium nitrite online globally, including to Australia. 150 deaths have been tracked by CBS, but Laws' plea means he avoids murder convictions. This is a mother of a 19-year-old who died.
19: My passion, my drive, my everything is walking with my son.
17: And Vivid Sydney's announced all drone shows for the festival have been cancelled due to Monday night's technical problems seeing 83 plummet into Darling Harbour. Organisers acting in the interests of public safety, replacing the drones with fireworks.
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20: The Knights and Eels resume round 13 of the NRL in Newcastle. Para without star pair Mitchell Moses and Junior Barlow through injury. Coach Jason Ryles backing his young guns, including a new skipper.
21: Jack Williams will be captain. Yeah. I think he's first time captain for us. So, yeah, it's a good opportunity for all the younger guys coming in. And you can't always, like, there's no pattern with the injuries. So it's more direct contact or a little bit of outliers and that type of thing. The card we've been dealt at the moment.
20: The Tigers and Bulldogs searching for a much needed win late at the Savo at Combank Stadium. Melbourne Storm to host the Roosters in tonight's encounter. AFL at the SCG at last check, the Swans up by 20 over Richmond in the second term. Fremantle facing reigning premiers Brisbane at the Gabba. The Western Bulldogs and Collingwood rounding out Super Saturday at Marvel. ACT Brumbies and Moana Pacifica to kick off in the Super Rugby this hour. Western Force tackles New South Wales Waratahs this evening, and the Hockey Roos to take on India in game 3 of their series in Perth. Australia coming off a 2-0 loss. That's sport. I'm Harrison Preeb.
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22: Partly cloudy and a top of 15 degrees for your Saturday. Sunday looking quite the same and 13 degrees. Monday starting the day with frost with a late shower or two and 13 degrees.
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0: happy Saturday, Rod and Gabby, enjoying the calm before the storm. And by storm, I mean Brumbies and then Raiders.
1: We need something for the Brumbies. You know how with the Raiders we come on and go, ba da da da da. What do we do for the Brums?
0: It's their song.
1: I know, but.
0: Well, it's happening. It's happened. Go the Brums tonight!

0: 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Wes here with you for your Saturday. 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
0: Rod and Gabby's Weekend Staycay is the way to do it. I've got Lillian from Cook on 131060. Now, Lillian, why would you like this Weekend Staycay?
2: Just because it's so expensive to travel right now and we've been really under the pump with work trying to get money for a house, and a staycay would just be perfect.
0: Yeah, love that. You reckon you're overdue?
2: Oh, for sure. For sure.
0: Well, hopefully Rod and Gabby are giving you that call up on Tuesday to let you know that you're going to be staying at the Hyatt Hotel next Saturday on the 6th of June.
2: Lovely. Thank you.
0: No worries. 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

0: 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Keep it locked. The new one from Olivia Rodrigo plays just after the break. Yeah. Get up with Rod
1: and Gabby. 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
1: When I was in the third grade, I thought that I was gay, cause I could draw. 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She's like, Ben, you've loved girls since before pre-K. Tripping. Yeah, I guess she had a point, didn't she? 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

press play, don't press pause. Progress march on, with the veil over our eyes. We turn our back on the cause, till the day that my uncles can be united by law. When kids aren't walking around the hallway, plagued by pain in their heart. A world so hateful, some would rather die than be who they are. And a certificate on paper isn't gonna solve it all, but it's a damn good place to start. 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Whatever God you believe in, we come from the same one. 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

0: 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Wes here, signing off for you Saturday. 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But until then, I've got heaps of hits to get you across the line. Rod and Gabby will have more code words for their weekend staycay tomorrow. 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

0: 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Like brand new Ariana Grande, her new album is going to be called Petal. It is coming out at the end of July, July 31st. This is the first taste we've got of the album, the lead single. It dropped yesterday. It's brand new. Hate I Made You Love Me, Ariana Grande. Take a listen.
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0: 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Olivia Rodrigo, Ariana Grande, and Gracie Abrams as well. Third studio album from her is coming out in July. Features this. The lead single is called Hit the Wall.
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0: 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We have another $10,000 up for grabs this week. Someone is getting that call this Friday. Arvo, to get in the running, listen out. We could drop those code words at any time. So keep it locked right here and good
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0: G Flip here. My song Bed on Fire has been included in the Off Campus series. I wrote this song about desiring and wanting someone that you think that you shouldn't, and then not listening to that and following through with it and setting the bed on fire. So check it out now.
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0: 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I am about to jump out of here, but keep it locked on your number one hit music station. 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The Hot Hits Hot 20 with Nick Kelly and Lauren coming up next. Have a good one.
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25: I'm John Fabris. Communication disruption by undersea cable damage has been central to Richard Miles' address to a security meeting in Singapore today. He's told fellow defence ministers it leaves everyone exposed.
26: Several cables have been severed across the Baltic and the Taiwan Strait since November of 2024. Now, maybe all of these were accidents, but even if they were, it highlights the vulnerability.
25: Eight students stranded horizontally high up on a roller coaster in Galveston, Texas. crisis for 4 hours have been brought down safely. Officials used a fire truck basket to rescue them one by one.
2: We had to be very careful, especially with the rescuers we had in the basket at the time.
25: The Iron Shark roller coaster features a vertical drop of 30 metres. And volunteers from the public on the coast of New South Wales have been contributing to the state's first dolphin census today. They've been spending at least a quarter of an hour looking out for dolphins and will report their findings on the Dolphin Research Australia portal.
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3: We're nearing full-time in the NRL in Newcastle. It's the Knights leading the Eels 28-22. A boost for the Bulldogs. Captain Stephen Crichton to back up from Origin to face the Tigers shortly at Combank.
4: Looks good, feels good, and we're excited to have him back in our team.
3: Coach Cameron Seraldo there. Melbourne Storm to host the Roosters tonight at Amy Park. In the AFL, a demolition at the SCG. The Swans shredding the Tigers 170-56. Charlie Curnow starring with 8 goals. Isaac Heaney booting 5 and collected 32 disposals, telling Fox Footy everything clicked.
5: Feels good. I mean, centre bounce was out probably doubtful in the first half. They were all over us. And then outside of that, I think our connection and our, like, we just had to get back and playing our roles, specific roles. Yeah, it's nice to click and, I mean, kick pretty straight as well. So I guess good performance.
3: It's Rio leading Brisbane by 13 in the second quarter at the Gabba. Victorian teenager Oliver Peake to make his Aussie ODI debut in tonight's series opener against Pakistan. And Sunshine Coast Lightning and the Giants are on court in the Super Netball. That's sport. I'm Harrison Preeb.
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6: Partly cloudy and a top of 15 degrees for your Saturday. Sunday looking quite the same and 13 degrees. Monday starting the day with frost with a late shower or two and 13 degrees.
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4: That opener gets me every single time. Happy Saturday, Arvo. I know what you're thinking. You don't sound like Nick Kelly. You don't sound like Lauren Barry. No, it's me, Emily Tressiter. They are in Fiji and they said, hey, we know you love a countdown. So would you like to do the Hot Hits Hot 20 this weekend? And I said, say less. I am so excited to be with you. I'm going to play you their interview with Joel Corey. He is a DJ. He is a producer. He is a bodybuilder. He has a brand new song called Devotion. You'll hear that chat and that track very shortly in the next half an hour. But more importantly, why am I here? To count down the top 20 songs in Australia. And what is going to make it to number one? That is the question. Could it be Olivia Rodrigo? She has a brand new album out in 3 weeks. Or could it be someone else who has a new album on the way, July 17, Gracie Abrams? Could it be new music from an Aussie producer, Josh Boaz? Taking on Madonna, that's a task, and he does it very well. Could that be number one? Before we get into this afternoon's countdown, let's celebrate the song that came in number one last week. It is Harry, Lost His Virginity to Radiohead Styles, American Girls on the Hot Hits with Nick and Lauren with Em Tressiter.

0: The Hot Hits, Hot 20. That was number one last week. Harry Styles, American Girls. I think it's kind of funny that he wrote a song about all of his friends falling in love and marrying American girls, and now he is in fact engaged to an American girl. Anyway, a tale for another day. Let's get into it.
1: 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The hits are climbing. 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
0: Nick and Lauren are away. So you've got me, M. Tressida, counting down the top 20 tracks in the country this week, and I'm really excited by number 20. So imagine how exciting it's going to be when we get down to that top 10. It's been 11 years since this artist released this absolute tune. I live my day as if it was the last. Live my day as if it was no past. Doing it all night, all summer. Doing it the way I wanna. Zara Larsson in at
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0: yeah. I'm a sucker for Ed Sheeran. Number 18 in the Hot Hits Hot 20 Countdown. Ed and Martin Garrix with Repeat It. We'll get back to the countdown really shortly, but right now, importantly.
1: Straight to the source. Hot. Off the press. The Hot Hits with Nick and Lauren.
0: Those guys are actually in Fiji. So you've got me, M. Tressida, but I will give you the biggest music news of the week. It's been a big week, actually. If you've ever been to a wedding, a bachelorette party, a birthday party, if you've ever been to any party in Australia, then you know this one. You are probably already singing along. That is how epic that song is. There's going to be a massive tribute concert to the voice himself, John Farnham, at Melbourne's Rod Laver Arena Saturday. I'm assuming it's a Saturday. It's September 20th. There's going to be some huge names there. Keith Urban, Jimmy Barnes, Celine Dion, and Hugh Jackman. Probably others as well. Massive stuff, September 20th. I actually don't know what day it is, so don't trust me on the Saturday thing. Speaking of changing your tune, right? Lizzo used to be famously vegan. Don't know if you know that about Lizzo, but she was famously vegan. Chili's, they're famous for baby back ribs. They asked her to do a commercial, and initially she was all like,
2: never, ever. Wait, how much?
0: She did the ad, you guys. She spoke about baby back ribs. PETA, the animal activists organization, they did not like that. They were like, Lizzo, you were a vegan. I think it's safe to assume she's no longer a vegan. Also, I really love when artists, you know, like they sell out. Why wouldn't you? You know, money's money. Anyway, I'm going to assume Lizzo's no longer vegan. She's done a Chili's ad. PETA, not impressed. People change, I guess. I don't know. What do you think? I know what I think about this next thing. I have been waiting for this reunion since I was like 15 years old. The AMAs happened this week. BTS absolutely cleaned up. Nick and Lauren have your chance to win your way to BTS this week coming. So make sure you tune into the Hot Hits. But the Black Eyed Peas were there. Not one of them, not two of them, but all of them. They accepted an award for the best throwback, one of their absolute classics, and they were all there.
3: And it feels so good to be up here with my brother Will.i.am, my sister Fergie Ferg, Appity App. I love my family right there.
4: I want to thank all of the fans for voting for this so that I could stand up here right now with my longtime friends and brothers, the Black Eyed Peas.
0: How nice is that? Rock That Body from the Black Eyed Peas won Best Throwback at the AMAs. And here it is on the Hot Hits Hot 20 with Nick and Lauren and M. Tressida.

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0: Who knew that John Hamm has so much pull? He doesn't even have social media, and he's the reason that song is huge right now. Number 16 in the Hot Hits Hot 20 countdown, Turn the Lights Off, Ato and John. You are with me, M. Tressida. Nick and Lauren are in Fiji at the moment, but they did sit down with an absolute legend recently.
1: This is Joel Corey on the Hot Hits with Nick and Lauren.
0: Yeah, they sat down with Joel to talk about his new song, Devotion, and plenty of other things. Here is that chat.
2: So good to see you, man. How are you feeling about everything? I haven't spoken to you in a couple of years now, but it's not like you have stopped.
0: No.
2: How are you feeling about everything right now?
3: Yeah, all good, all good. It's been a crazy couple of years, to be honest. The last 5-6 years have been mad. And, you know, I'm just keeping it moving, releasing my music and touring the world, living my dream, really. I can't complain like this. If you told me, you know, 10 years ago, this is what I'd be doing in my life, I would have not believed you. You know, it was always what I wanted to do, and now I'm living the dream.
4: That's the thing. Do you ever get a chance? I mean, I can't imagine you get much downtime, but do you ever get a chance just to sort of sit in this experience and go, wow, this really is my life?
3: I've actually tried to make an effort to kind of do that more and be more present with it, because I think at points when it was so crazy and like almost so stressful, a lot of pressure, traveling around, doing the music thing, I think that at times you wasn't present with it. And now it's like, it's good to always reflect on that and remind yourself like how lucky you are and how much you appreciate this. That's a good sort of mindset to be in. So I definitely have been doing that a lot more lately. And yeah, you know, I'm so excited for what's to come as well. We've got another big year ahead. I can't believe it's May already. Like, this year has flown past.
2: Totally.
3: And we're obviously about to hit summer over here in Europe. So I'm back to Ibiza in a few weeks' time and ready for another big season.
2: I was going to say, I was wondering if you're doing Ibiza this year, because we've been speaking to a few people who are getting ready. We were talking to Sunny Federa a couple of weeks ago, who's ready for his jaunt. How long's your residency this year?
3: So it starts in May. So it starts on the 18th of May. And the last gig is the middle of October.
0: Oh my God,
2: dude.
3: Big long stretch.
4: Crack the code there. Are you coming and going in that time, or are you just setting up shop and that's it?
3: Oh no, there's a lot of coming and going.
4: Yeah.
3: When I get a chance, I will have a few days there, but I'm doing a lot of America gigs on the weekends, because luckily the Ibiza gig is like sort of in the week, so it keeps my weekends free to go to America and back. A lot of other places in Europe, a lot of Greek islands, and also I've actually got a couple of weeks in Bali in the middle of all of that as well. So I've got to kind of, get from Ibiza to Bali, then back to Ibiza again. So there's a lot of traveling, but we take each week as it comes.
4: Joel, I'm in Bali at the end of June, early July. Is there any crossover there or?
3: You know what, I'm going in August.
4: Damn it!
3: But I've actually never been in what we call summer, you know. Every time I go to Bali, it's normally like November, December.
2: Yeah.
3: So I'm actually really interested to see what it's like at that time of year. I mean, have you guys been before during those months? What's it like?
4: I've only been in like September, October as well. And it actually, I got the worst sunburn of my entire life. And it rained the whole time, so I don't know how that happened.
2: I feel like that's what you'll be going towards in August. That's the feeling you're getting.
4: Yeah.
2: Let's talk about the new song for a second. Obviously, you have taken the incredible I Want to Give You Devotion out of the 90s and absolutely smashed it into 2026. Hard to make the decision to take an old song that had such a kind of life of its own and rework it. Why were you so confident about this being the one?
3: Firstly, I love the original record. It was one of my favourite dance records, and it's something that I've been working on for a while. When we got the sample cleared, and then, you know, Ra, who did the vocal, jumped on the track and the vocal was amazing. It just felt right, you know. I know we're about to go into like our summer over here, and it just felt like that was going to be like my summer banger. So yeah, and the original art.

0: artists were really happy with the version and their support in the release, which is always amazing. I mean, we just spoke about Outright. That samples Stromae, A Laws on Dance, yeah, which is another huge classic record. So I've done this before. And, you know, I just feel like Devotion, it was a special track to me, and I'm honoured to sample it. And hopefully everyone loves it and feels like I've done it justice.
1: We definitely do.
2: We always say here, because we can always feel when the European American summer's coming, because we start getting really all of these like dance hits in like our winter. But it's this really cool thing in Australia, because we're like, well, it kind of keeps the vibe going a little bit. And then it still picks up back in our summer. So I'm like, this is great. This is fine.
1: Yeah. You stay there for a second, Joel. We will come back more with the King, Joel Corey, after the brand new track, Devotion with Ra. It's the Hot Hits. Nick Lauren and Joel Corey. I wanna get-

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1: You just heard number 14 in the countdown. Car Crash, Jiggets, and Charlotte Blank, which means we are getting down to the thick of it. Nick and Lauren in Fiji at the moment, so you've got me, M. Tressida, filling in, and I'm excited. If you know me, you know I love a countdown. But I do want you to not at me on Instagram. My Instagram is at mtrez. But don't come to me. Go to the Hot Hits page because there is a song that is on the way in position number 12. And I think that you're going to think that it's a little too low in the countdown. It probably should have made top 10, but it didn't. Brand new music the artist says this about.
2: I'm really, really proud of this song. I absolutely love it, and I'm really excited for people to hear it. I think it's like a new perspective that I haven't really, you know, had the like maturity maybe to express before in earlier albums, and I'm really obsessed with it.
1: Yeah, we are kind of obsessed with it, but it only made it to number 12. Maybe it'll be higher next week. It is on the way inside the next 15 minutes.
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2: Hey, I'm Olivia Rodrigo. The Cure is my favorite song on the album. 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And it, lo and behold, it didn't. So I wrote a song about it.
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0: Nick and Lauren away this evening. So you've got M. Tressida counting down the biggest hits in the country. And we have made it to the top 10. I love a countdown, but I'm extra excited because two of my favourite songs right now have made it into the top 10.
4: Bless you.
0: Dave and Thames, yeah, we love it. And Olivia Dean, Baby Steps. I love Olivia Dean. I'm a bit obsessed. I love her music. Her voice is so soothing. It calms me on the worst of days. Baby Steps, also in the top 10, but where will it land? You'll find out next. And not just that, the hot drop. You've probably heard. It's all over the internet. Ariana Grande, brand new music. Hate That I Made You Love Me, on the way next.
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0: Tressida in for Nick and Lauren this evening. And I reckon they'd be pretty jealous because the hot drop I'm about to play you is epic. Ariana Grande, a brand new album on the way in July. She says this about it.
1: It's called Petal, basically about something that is full of life, growing through the cracks of something's cold and hard and challenging. It was kind of about breaking up with all different kinds of negative attachment.
0: This song, the first from that album called Hate That I Made You Love Me, gives those vibes entirely. It's probably the slowest beat I think we've ever had from Ariana Grande as a lead single. I hope you like it. This is the hot drop on the Hot Hits Hot 20 Countdown with M. Tressida this evening.

0: Okay, what did you think? That was our hot drop. Ariana Grande's latest single out yesterday called Hate That I Made You Love Me. It'll be on the new album out in July called Petal. One of the slowest singles, in fact, I think the slowest single she's ever released, especially as a lead single. I really like it. I also am thrilled to be here counting down the top 20 songs in the country, and we've got to get back to it. The next song in the countdown is a fun one.
1: It was so much fun. We were like literally getting down in the studio, like doing all sorts of dances, and like we're all vibing out.
0: We're all going to be vibing out. It's Rain Dance, Dave and Thames on the Hot Hits Hot 20.
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3: 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See you at the bar, you was hardly talking. That's when I knew that your heart was scarring. Friends to lovers need a part to star in. Like, wait, babe, let me.

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1: 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Brand new local music. Right now, if this person got this reception when they went to London, I think they deserve to be in our top 10.
0: Back in London town, we're back in London town.
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0: America in at number 6 in the Hot Hits Hot 20 countdown. That's him performing live at the AMAs a little earlier this week. Let's bring it a little closer to home now, though.
1: From the big hits you know to the new Australian stars you'll love.
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0: It is M. Tressida filling in for those superstars. And you know what? They're away, so I'm going to be a little bit cheeky. I know the Local List is usually new Australian music, but New Zealand had a very big day in music yesterday, and we always claim New Zealand things as our own anyway, so I'm just going to take this moment to maybe claim one of their stars as our Local List today. Kiwi superstar Robinson, who brought us hits like this. Nothing to Regret back in 2018. She has had a rebrand. She's now in a band, Robinson and the Romantics. She said that this moment, this new name, new vibe, new era is so important because it signifies the evolution of her story, evolving to a place where she feels eternally free. I actually chatted to her a few years back and it sounded like she was already evolving.
4: You know, when you kind of chase things, thinking, if I just get that, I'll be so happy. Or, you know, if I just get that thing, then I'll feel like my purpose is fulfilled. But then I think I really realized that all, like, the happiness and joy has to kind of come from you and the inside.
5: It's kind of like the grass is always greener.
4: Yeah.
5: You know, you think it's going to be, if you think get the next thing, the next thing, the next thing, but then you're always chasing the next thing. You're not sitting in the thing you have.
4: Definitely. It's like a constant chase. And I think that we're so often, like, I guess, taught in the world that, like, the magic kind of exists outside of ourselves. But I think there's that kind of mystery where you realize the magic is right here. It's like in the moment and within you.
0: Yes, the magic is within her. Formerly known as Just Robinson, now Robinson and the Romantics. This is Guaranteed on the Hot Hits with Nick and Lauren and M. Tressida. Well,

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3: 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M. Tressida in for Nick and Lauren this evening, and I've been saying it the whole time. I love a countdown. I cannot wait. We are up to the top three. Last week, Aussie producer Josh Boaz made it to number 9 with Like a Prayer. When you call my name, it's like a little prayer. I'm down on my knees. I wanna take you. You might have noticed I haven't played that yet. Could that track go all the way from number 9 to number 1 this week? You will find out next.
0: The numbers are dropping.
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0: Like a Prayer. It was at number 9 last week in the Hot Hits Hot 20 countdown. And this week, it's made it all the way to number 2, which means we have finally made it to the number 1 song of the week. But how did we get here?
1: Number 10.
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9: 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So it just, the journey definitely like ebbs and flows.
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0: Number one.

my goodness. Olivia Rodrigo, Drop Dead, made it to number one in the Hot Hits Hot 20. Nick and Lauren, not here at the moment. M-Tress, are they in for them? And I reckon, let's turn it all the way up. Let's shift from Saturday Arvo / evening to Saturday night vibes. Dom Dolla, brand new music. He just announced a stadium show. Tickets on sale Monday. It's called Don't Worry Baby with Tiger on the Hot Hits Hot 20.

0: already. That was the Hot Hits Hot 20 with Nick and Lauren. Emily Tresada in for them this evening. I hope you had as much fun as I did. That was so much fun. They will be back next week with your chance to win your way to BTS Live. So if you want to win that, make sure you tune in from 7 each day. Have a fantastic weekend. Enjoy your evening. Bye.
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7: Alex Jesolenko, Josh Bruce, Evney Blackaby, three champion footballers and three of thousands who have proudly worn the Eastlake, Manuka and Southern District colours. 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
11: Alex Jesolenko, Josh Bruce, Evney Blackaby, three champion footballers and three of thousands who have proudly worn the East Lake, Manuka and Southern District colours. 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
14: Good morning, Alana McIntyre here with the latest. The US Defence Secretary has given Australia a special shout-out during his keynote address at a security summit in Singapore. Pete Hegseth saying Australia is stepping up when it comes to defence spending. The US Defence Secretary warning there is rightful alarm over China's military build-up.
15: That comes with considerations we have to take as a sovereign nation to ensure that we're prepared for any possible contingency. And at the same time, our position hasn't changed on Taiwan.
14: A man has been cleared of Ebola in Victoria after travelling to an area near the Democratic Republic of the Congo. He arrived at Monash Medical Center's ED this week with symptoms and was moved to a negative ventilation room at Royal Melbourne Hospital before being discharged. Experts say the risk of an Ebola outbreak here is very low. A wild and wet weekend for Perth and parts of WA. Gusts of more than 100 k's an hour are lashing Busselton in WA's southwest this morning. Detectives are investigating a fatal unit fire on the Gold Coast. An elderly woman died in the blaze that broke out at Neptune Resort in Broadbeach yesterday morning. Investigations are underway after a huge brawl broke out at a soccer match in Sydney Southwest yesterday. There's a push to lower the travel warning for places like Dubai so Australians can pass through the Middle East with valid insurance. And Vivid is canning its drone show completely, replacing it with fireworks following Monday's technical issue that saw drones fall from the sky.
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14: In NRL, the Tigers have broken their three-match losing streak, beating the Bulldogs 22-16. Canterbury coach Cam Ciraldo not convinced by some ref decisions.
16: I thought our first 10 minutes was great. Thought we got into a real dogfight there, and then we get penalised for a surrender tackle, which we'll find out about that later.
14: While the Storm beat the Roosters 18-4 in Melbourne, the Knights had a victory over the Eels 28-22, lifting last year's Wooden Spooners to fourth on the ladder.
10: Googong's giant 16-home display village is open this weekend. 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
17: Partly cloudy with a top of 13 degrees for your Sunday. Monday kicking off with some frost with a late shower or two and 13 degrees. Tuesday showers and 13 degrees.
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4: Lions, lions, lions, oh my! 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
26: Hi there, Alana McIntyre here with the latest. A cave rescue in Laos has taken a dramatic turn with four trapped villagers emerging alive after more than a week underground. The men had been searching for gold in a cave when rising rainwater cut off their escape route. Australian diver Josh Richards has told CNN pumps were repositioned to work more efficiently, allowing the operation to progress.
27: Literally as I'm gearing up, because I was going to be heading in to take food and medicine and all those sort of things, four miners popped out.
26: The United States Secretary of War has singled out Australia during his address at a security summit in Singapore. Pete Hegseth saying Australia is stepping up and that the US appreciates Australia's investment in real combat power. He says America's relationship with China is the strongest it's been in a long time, but he warns there is rightful alarm in the Pacific about Beijing's military build-up. Parts of WA are being smashed by powerful winds this morning thanks to what's called a bombing low. It's when pressure drops unusually quickly, causing destructive winds and thunderstorms. 110 km/h gusts have hit Busselton in the state's southwest, while 85 km/h wind gusts have been recorded closer to Perth. A man has been charged with arson after a house fire northeast of Brisbane, the same home that belonged to murdered teenager Angus Beaumont. A patient who had symptoms of Ebola after travelling to an area near the Democratic Republic of the Congo has been cleared and discharged from hospital. And Vivid has axed its drone show nearly a week after a technical malfunction saw drones fall from the sky.
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26: In the NRL, the Tigers have had a 22-16 victory over the Bulldogs. Coach Benji Marshall says it was a big game for them.
28: Yeah, I thought we've missed the start a lot of the games this season, and to get away to a good start there was really positive.
26: Canterbury coach Cam Ciraldo said to email the NRL over some ref calls, Canterbury have won just one of their last six, while the Melbourne Storm defeated the Sydney Roosters 18-4.
17: Googong's giant 16-home display village is open this weekend. 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
29: Partly cloudy with a top of 13 degrees for your Sunday. Monday kicking off with some frost with a late shower or two and 13 degrees. Tuesday showers and 13 degrees.
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3: Good morning, Alana McIntyre here with the latest. Emotional scenes in Laos where four exhausted men have shocked everyone, emerging from a flooded cave after being stuck for more than a week. The men were cradled by those outside, many weeping in relief before being taken into medical care. Australian Josh Richards, who is part of the dive team, has told Sunrise they'd changed the pumping system this morning.
4: Obviously, the pump has drawn down enough water from that sump that the miners have decided that they didn't want to be there anymore. And they've managed to duck themselves out.
3: Officials believe two others are still missing. However, there's been no sign of them. A bombing low is moving over WA this morning, packing wind gusts of more than 100 k's an hour. Damaging winds hitting WA southwest and Perth CBD overnight. The wild weather will ease a bit today before a second burst of very strong winds hits later tonight. The family of murdered teenager Angus Beaumont have now lost their home northeast of Brisbane. It went up in flames in Clontarf. A 36-year-old man has been charged with arson. A man has been discharged and cleared of Ebola in Melbourne after being taken to hospital with symptoms following a trip to an area near the Democratic Republic of the Congo. And Donald Trump has called himself the number one attraction, saying he gets much larger audiences than Elvis in his prime, as several performers booked for a festival celebrating America's 250th birthday drop out.
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3: In NRL, the Bulldogs have been defeated by the Tigers 22-16. The West snapping their three-match losing streak at Western Sydney Stadium last night. Canterbury coach Cam Ciraldo is set to pen a letter to the NRL about certain ref decisions.
6: I thought our first 10 minutes was great. Thought we got into a real dogfight there, and then we get penalised for a surrender tackle, which we'll find out about that later.
3: The Storm claimed victory over the Roosters 18-4 in Melbourne. The Knights beat the Eels, and the Swans had a huge 114 win over the Tigers.
5: Googong's giant 16-home display village is open this weekend. 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
7: Partly cloudy with a top of 13 degrees for your Sunday. Monday kicking off with some frost with a late shower or two and 13 degrees. Tuesday showers and 13 degrees.
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0: Rodrigo. The Cure is my favorite song on the album. It's just me coming to terms with things that I wanted to be fixed about myself, or things that I thought that love would solve, and it, lo and behold, it didn't. So I wrote a song about it.
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0: 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Crystal, if you won your share of $100,000, putting it towards a brand new car. What's wrong with the old one?
1: Just getting old. 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
0: Oh, no. 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
1: Yeah.
0: Well, look, more code words from 10 o'clock this morning. But right now, the non-stop music all weekend continues with some brand new Aussie stuff.
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Jay here this morning with more non-stop music all weekend next. And we're pressing play on Aussie DJ Sonny Padera, his massive hit Think About Us in less than 5. And got the latest from Gracie Abrams. The song that she announced at the Met Gala this year signifies a change in musical directions. Very exciting stuff. It's a bit different. It's amazing. It's hit the wall. We're going to hear it soon. This year signifies a change in musical directions. Very exciting stuff. It's a bit different. It's amazing. It's hit the wall.

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28: Good morning, Alana McIntyre here with the latest. The US Defence Secretary has given Australia a special shout-out during his keynote address at a security summit in Singapore. Pete Hegseth saying Australia is stepping up when it comes to defence spending. The US Defence Secretary warning there is rightful alarm over China's military build-up.
29: That comes with considerations we have to take as a sovereign nation to ensure that we're prepared for any possible contingency. And at the same time, our position hasn't changed on Taiwan.
28: The US, the UK and Australia have also announced a new AUKUS project. They'll be developing underwater drones. Australia is set to buy 3 second-hand Virginia-class submarines from the United States. After being trapped inside a flooded cave in Laos for more than a week, 4 more men are now free. They collapsed after surprising rescuers outside the cave, managing to get out by themselves after the pumping system was changed. 2 more men are still missing. The parents of a teenager who was stabbed to death have now lost their home northeast of Brisbane. A 36-year-old has been charged with arson as a domestic violence offence after a house was destroyed by fire. Angus Beaumont was murdered by 2 juveniles in 2020. A wild and wet weekend for Perth and parts of WA thanks to what's called a bombing low. Gusts of more than 80 k's an hour have been recorded around Perth this morning. And former Geelong star Brian Cousins has revealed he's been diagnosed with motor neurone disease.
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28: In the NRL, the Tigers have broken their 3-match losing streak, beating the Bulldogs 22-16. Coach Benji Marshall, happy with their comeback.
31: I thought having a few of our guys back, like Uppy, Dream, even Hamasi, Tenor, did a really good job for us. But I think the bye last week came at a really good time for us. You know, we got a chance to reset, refocus our attention into what we're doing really well to start the season and then put that into practice.
28: And crowds have lit fires and scuffled with police in Paris after Paris Saint-Germain claimed their second Champions League title, beating Arsenal.
32: Googong's giant 16-home display village is open this weekend. 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
0: Partly cloudy with a top of 13 degrees for your Sunday. Monday kicking off with some frost with a late shower or 2 and 13 degrees. Tuesday showers and 13 degrees.
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1: 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Cool. Glad you're on board. A classic from Pitbull, Inside the Next 10 on your number one hit music station. But first, a song that originally went viral on TikTok for some misheard song lyrics. And no, they're not safe to repeat on radio, okay? 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

0: Jay here this morning with more non-stop music all weekend. Next, only want you when you're gone, gone, gone. The incredible Teddy Swims linking up with our very own Tones and I and David Guetta for Gone, Gone, Gone. And lesson five back into the hits with one of the breakout artists of 2026. Definitely earned her flowers over the last couple of years. The biggest name in music, the latest from Olivia Dean in minutes, all right? Ready, set, go! 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

0: You got Jake here this morning with more non-stop music all weekend. Next, kicking off, Harry Styles. Yep, American Girl's on the way for you. 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So don't go anywhere. 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
13: Good morning, Alana McIntyre here with the latest. Pauline Hanson is warning the tax changes proposed by the Albanese government are not good for Australians moving forward or for small business. The One Nation leader has told Sky she hasn't seen the legislation yet, but she's working on a big tax shake-up for the next election.
14: I think that we need to overhaul our whole taxation system to make it a fairer system. Those people who work overtime, do their 40 hours a week or 38 hours a week, they're working overtime. They're taxed to the hilt.
13: A cave rescue in Laos has taken an emotional turn with four trapped villagers emerging alive after more than a week underground. Aussie Josh Richards, who is part of the dive team, has told Sunrise they changed the pumping system.
15: Obviously, the pump has drawn down enough water from that sump that the miners have decided that they didn't want to be there anymore. And they've